sister. Reggae, baby, reggae. They do it in Jamaica and London. You're going to do it here one day. That was reggae. Reggae, baby. All we asked for was a can of beer and we'd play. Oh, thank you. Oh, this is a commercial. Oh, you wanted two, huh? Is that somebody shouting Ringo? That was last year or 4 years ago.

But when his drinking, lusting, and his hunger for power became known to more and more people, the demands to do something about this outrageous man began.

0: Síguenos en redes sociales, por Facebook, X, YouTube, como Aztlán Radio, la voz de nuestro origen. 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Noticias Aztlán Radio. 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Comenzamos.
1: You know we gotta make it to this party, man.
2: Man, I'm about tired of this shit. I'm telling you, straight off the top, man. First the AC go out, then we gotta get this. And now we got the amp gone, alternator. We need a little help right here.
3: Quit time, yeah, let's get to work. Cause you got a little company, don't stop working.
1: Damn, boss lady.
4: How can I help you, fellas?
1: In many ways, Lord have mercy.
2: That's what we working with.
1: Yeah.
3: Come on, pop it open.
2: We can't pop nothing but tags around here. You know what I'm talking about? Like, look at these suits. You can't pop nothing with these. Look at these shoes. Let's go back in your office and talk about it. I'm gonna tell you everything that was wrong with my car. We'll work out a deal.
4: Look, I don't have much time. Come on here.
1: And bring them along too.
3: Come on, y'all.
1: Both of y'all.
3: I don't have much time. Come on, let's carry it up.
2: Big time attitude.
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